Fallout Boy, light him up on Indie 103.3, alternative fun, the 90s and 2000s. I'm Steve. 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

Two Doors Down, Kryptonite on Indie 103.3, Alternative Fun Nights and 2000s. I'm Steve, lining up some Imagine Dragons and Puddle of Mud, getting that after Smash Mouth, All-Star, Indie 103.3. Somebody.

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That's alternative from the 90s and 2000s. 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

Green Day's Grace, I Hate Everything About You on 91.3.3, alternative from the 90s and 2000s. I'm Steve. 3 Days Grace, part of our concert lineup at the Cambridge Fieldhouse coming through in November. It's Offspring, Why Don't You Get a Job? My friend!

Dave Gelfand, Ain't No Rest for the Wicked on 81.03.3. Alternative of the 90s and 2000s, and soon enough, more in the 2020s. Got a new album on the way later this year. Still don't know about that, details on that. Just the new song that's out now called Beaches in Tennessee. It's Pearl Jam, Last Kiss.

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I'm Steve with more music from the Chili Peppers. Got some Stained coming up. It's Gorillaz right now. Clint Eastwood, Cindy 103.3.

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Steve, we are in the month, a little later this month. Got a new album from Weezer coming to be the gold album. And Catch Me Again, part of the iHeartRadio Music Festival. It's Weezer, Say It Ain't So.

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Hailing from the suburbs of Toronto, it's Sum 41 in 2 Deep on 81.03.3. Alternative from the 90s and 2000s. I'm sure they, you know, like enjoy the swimming pool in the summertime, even though just not as much as other people, even though it's a big part of that video. Green Day, Good Riddance, 81.03.3.

Korn coming on down on 91.3.3, alternative from the 90s and 2000s. I'm Steve. 21 Pilots have been documenting their year as they normally do, but this time it's a lot of festivals. That's what they're documenting, is all their time at these different festivals, which will include, eventually, in September, Riot Fest in Chicago. It's 21 Pilots, Heathens.

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Indy 103.3 Alternative on the 90s and 2000s. Some Steve, you know, you tell obviously something that's always been on everyone's mind, maybe especially, you know, post A-bomb. But I think it's an ongoing thing. Just maybe thinking about it more these days. It's REM. It's the end of the world.

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The Offspring, Kids Aren't All Right on ED 103.3, alternative fun, the 90s and 2000s. I'm Steve. 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

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Alternative from the 90s and 2000s wraps it up for me. I'm Steve. 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

What up? My name's Thor. Indie 1033 has a pair of tickets for you to see the Bourbon and Beyond Festival this September. Foo Fighters, Mumford & Sons, and way more. 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

My name's Thor. 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

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My name's Thor. 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

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My name's Thor. Be sure to catch the Woody Show this morning from 6 to 10 for your drive in and Ben for your drive home. 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

0: of 68. Tomorrow brings increasing clouds and scattered afternoon thunderstorms with a high of 83. From the iHeart 24/7 News Center, I'm Travis Lane.
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win song number one of our day is Weedus, Teenage Dirtbag. You know it's going to be a good one. We are Indy 103.3. I'm Teresa. I have kicked off your 103-minute commercial-free music marathon, so let's just cruise until we get to that keyword to put $1,000 in your pocket.

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All right, real quick, before I throw you this keyword for $1,000, don't forget Weezer Gold Album drops August 21. We're just, of course, at the beginning of the month, but we'll get there eventually. Here's Say It Ain't So. Then after this, Free Money Ferret time. We are Indy 103.3. Oh, yeah.

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Andy 103.3, it's Teresa. Let me jump into some free money ferret moments here. Bowling for Soup, 1985 is about to play. Then you're winning $1,000. 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

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The preseason opener against the Patriots, August 13, FYI. 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

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Friday, everything is going to open through August 23rd. Closed on Mondays, just FYI. There's like 50 new foods. You've got the new attractions. You've got that new like blockbuster themed like pop-up kind of like museum. 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Like, get up in it, get your tickets, plan it out. It's going to be awesome. 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

Cage the Elephant, new single, Beaches in Tennessee. Of course, it's good. It's Cage the Elephant. New album will be on the way. A tour in 2027. All the things. It's Bush now, Indy 103.3. Then after this, you're getting a keyword from the Free Money Ferret. Good luck.

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Andy 103.3. I'm Teresa. Obviously, it's all about Green Day this month. They've got Nimrods coming out on the 14th in theaters. They're also teasing the launch of GDTV, Green Day TV. This is, of course, just on their YouTube channel. But if you're a super fan, everything launches tomorrow. Now you know.

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I love it. I got Weezer here. 30 Seconds to Mars coming up. The Fray. All this good all from the 90s and 2000s. Plus another free Money Ferret moment at 1:20. And next hour, I'm going to give you a bonus win. I'm Teresa. Look, I'm here to keep you awake at work. It's the least I could do. 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

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You'll see the Indiana State Fair logo right there. Just click it and throw your name in. 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
0: Joshua, thank you for that. And Limp Bizkit Nookie on top like a cherry. What a great day. We are Indie 103.3, and you are three songs away from that free.

Let's put some change in your pocket. I'm Teresa. We are Indy 103.3. Allison Chains is here. Ooh, don't forget 30th anniversary of MTV Unplugged. Us geezers that were born in the 1900s. 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

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I know you guys are getting ready to grind again. Well, you can nominate a public school teacher who goes next level. 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It's pretty cool. 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Yeah, they're ready for you.

All right, I gotta go. All American Rejects, Dirty Little Secret means I'm out. Don't forget Sandbox, their new album. If you haven't listened to it yet, start to finish, it's good. I don't want you to miss it. There's been so many albums, I gotta make sure I remind you so you have a shot to listen to all of them, you know? We are Indie 103.3. I'm out. Ben is next. I, Teresa, we'll see you tomorrow at 10 a.m. sharp. Mwah. I love you. Standing

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5: 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Who's

Indy 103.3 alternative from the 90s and 2000s. Good afternoon. It is Ben. We have made it to Wednesday. It's August 5th. You're here. I'm here. I appreciate you being part of the show. This is your show. So if you have a comment, suggestion, a song request, a complaint, whatever it is, tap that red microphone when you're listening to us on the free iHeartRadio app. You can also send me a message on socials at Benderman. Let's get started. It's Linkin Park and Jay-Z.

0: 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It's Ben. Michelle, you just won $1,000.
1: Oh, my gosh. Really?
0: Really.
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0: Any plans for the money?
1: I'm going to Nashville in October, so it'll probably go to that.
0: Oh, nice. Well, have an awesome and safe trip. Another chance to win $1,000. The free money ferret will be here with another keyword right after this song on Indy 103.3.

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We'll be back at it tomorrow night. Gainbridge Fieldhouse against the Dallas Wings. They just had their 5-game winning streak come to an end this past weekend against the best team in the league, the Minnesota Lynx. 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

Indy 103.3, we are so close. We are 1, 2, 3 songs away from your next chance at a 4-pack of tickets to the Indiana State Fair, which is going to kick off on Friday. 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

0: Indy 103.3. It's Ben with a chance right now at a 4-pack of tickets to the Indiana State Fair, which starts this Friday. Here is how you're going to qualify for these tickets. Tap the red microphone when you're listening to us on the iHeartRadio app. I know you know how to do that. And tell us your top three favorite fair foods to qualify. Andrea.
1: Our three favorite foods at the state fair are elephant ears, the ginormous tenderloins, and the grilled cheese sandwiches from the Dairy Barn.
0: I do love me a Dairy Barn grilled cheese. Tap that red microphone right now and tell us your three favorite fair foods for your chance to qualify for a 4-pack of tickets to the Indiana State Fair. 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
1: Oh, are you serious? Oh, my God. Thank you so much.
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Indy 103.3. It's nice when the feels like temp is the same as the actual temperature, which a few weeks ago, not even close. High of 86 today, partly sunny for central Indiana. A little bit cooler tomorrow with a high of 83 and cloudy. High of 85 for Friday with a chance for showers and thunderstorms. Pretty much the same for Saturday. High of 86, more chances for showers and thunderstorms. Right now, a 100% chance of incubus.

Indy 103.3, it's been a little earlier this hour. The free money fair dropped off the last $1,000 keyword of the day. And I really want you to win this $1,000. So I'm just going to go ahead and repeat it for you right now. This hour's nationwide keyword is check. C-H-E-C-K. You can bring that over to Indy1033.com. You still have a few minutes to use this hour's keyword. Enter it there for your chance to win free money. And don't forget, if you do win, you're going to get a call from an unknown number. And I know we don't like to answer those, but in this case, there might be $1,000 on the other end of the line.

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Indy 103.3. This is probably making me happier than it should. But New Radicals, who had one hit in 1998, You Get What You Give, just put out their first new music in over 28 years. They haven't been a band in 28 years. The song's called One.

said I'm sorry. Indy 103.3. It's Ben. Our good friend Teresa, she does the midday show here. And every weekday at 10 a.m. after the Woody Show wraps up, she kicks off the 103-minute commercial-free music marathon, which is exactly what it sounds like. 103 minutes of nonstop music to get your workday started. 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

103.3. The Colts training camp continued today at the Grant Park Sports Complex in Westfield. A week from tomorrow, first preseason game for the Colts. They'll be in New England, Foxborough, to play the Patriots. 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

Jimmy World on Indy 103.3, Alternative Fun, the 90s and 2000s. I'm Steve. Welcome to it, the first Wednesday of August. Yeah, I'm going to keep doing this all week. It's Indy 103.3, POD Alive.

Papa Roach, Scars on Indie Weather 3.3, Alternative Fun, the 90s and 2000s. I'm Steve. Let me check to see if I have any news on that new album from Papa Roach this year. Nope, no more news. It's Third Eye Blind, Summer Term Life.

Yellow Card, Ocean Avenue, and 81.03.3, alternative on the 90s and 2000s. 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But then I realized that they're from Jacksonville. So no, it's more like, you know, cigarette butts and waffle houses. It's Everclear, Father of Mine, 81.03.3.

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That's alternative from the 90s and 2000s. And the State Fair coming up on Friday. 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

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Some wild shots out of Lollapalooza this weekend with the weather and otherwise in the big crowds, including Lord's set. Here's Lord, Royals. I've never